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0: Het Foute Uur non-stop. Music.
2: 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Someone goes after yo. 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

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We gon' drink drinks and take shots until we fall out like the roof on fire. Now, baby, get my booty naked, take off all your clothes and light the roof on fire. 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
1: Oh, it's beautiful. But wait a minute, isn't this...
0: Yeah, yes it is.
1: But I thought the old lady dropped it into the ocean in the air.
0: Well, baby, I went down and got it for you.

New Music is proud to be Vought. Vought here. New Music. Dit is het Foute Anthem 2026. Hey.

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1: Q Music.
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1: Dit is het foute uur.
0: Non-stop. Q-music.
2: You know, every now and then I think you might like to hear something from us. 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But there's just one thing, you see. We never ever do nothing nice and easy. 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
0: Non-stop. Q-music.
2: Informer, you know, say that I'm a snowman, I go blam. I like you, boom, boom, then.

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0: Het Foute Uur non-stop. 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
2: 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The Jeeps pump this new remix. This is the remix.